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2: You played it cool and I played it dumb. 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

When Jason's at the table, I kept on seeing him look at me while he's with that other girl. Do you think he was just doing that to make me jealous? So, like, what do you think? Did you think that girl was pretty?